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42. That's it. Park problem. 3004. West Anderson Drive. Engine 42. That's it. Engine 301. That's it. Overdose. 11812. West Mauna Low Lane. Engine 301. That's it. Ladder tender 273. KDEX 7. Just pain. 1248. East Manhattan Drive. Ladder tender 273. KDEX 7.

0: 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I'll give it to you when I get it. Come on, show two centers.
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1: 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Fire alarm indication, 1825, South Alma School Road.

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K-Deck 8, 962, 16th Street and Rozier Road. Engine 28 and Rescue 32. K-Deck 8.

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Engine 40. Paydeck 9. 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

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Paid up 6. Need related illness. 10405, North 31st Avenue. Medical response 70. Paid up 6. Engine 331. Paid up 6. Fall injury. 13103, West Lionel Drive. Engine 331. Paid up 6.

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K-9. 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South 47th Drive. Engine 58. K-9.

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Injured person. 15,346. 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State exit. Engine 1540. State F1. Move up. Station 158. Engine 1540. State F1.

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Payback 8. Altered level of consciousness. 9615 North 13th Avenue. Rescue 7. Payback 8.

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0: 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KDEC 9. Center 33, and FQ 33, KDEC 8, internal bleeding, 11,411, North 19th Avenue, ladder center 33, and FQ 33, KDEC 8.
1: Out of Santa Valley, 7222 hours.

Massachusetts. KDEC 9. Diabetic problem. 1350. South 3rd Avenue. Engine 6. KDEC 9. Ladder 10 to 20. KDEC 8. 962. 7th Avenue and Maryland Avenue. Ladder 10 to 20. KDEC 8. Ladder tender 43, KDEC 8, overdose, stage for PD, 15,815, South Lakewood Parkway West, ladder tender 43, KDEC 8. Engine 288, KDEC 7, abdominal pain, 350, South Alma School Road, engine 288, KDEC 7. Engine 172 and Maricopa 174, KDEC 9, chest pain, 10,550, West McDowell Road. Engine 172 and Maricopa 174, KDEC 9. Special call rescue 45, KDEC 6, Silverton, 19th Avenue and Deer Valley Road. Rescue 45, KDEC 6. KDEC 6. Park problem. 3004. West Anderson Drive. Rescue 35. KDEC 6. Special call medic 271. KDEC 7. Chest pain. 1248. East Manhattan Drive. Medic 271. KDEC 7. Engine 1, KDEC 8, heat-related illness, 609 North 2nd Avenue. Engine 1, KDEC 8. Special call rescue 52, KDEC 8, Hilberton, 15,350 North 29th Street. Rescue 52, KDEC 8. Engine 23, KDEC 8, fall injury, 1901, East Pleasant Lane. Engine 23, KDEC 8.

15, paid at 9. Bell injury, 5145, North 39th Avenue. Engine 15, paid at 9. Engine 284, paid at 7. Altered level of consciousness, 7171, West Chandler Boulevard. Engine 284, paid at 7.

Okay, so latest west known location is eastbound I-10, passing 104 path. Subject is going to be in a Ford Explorer, advised that her ex or the father of her children has been chasing her. They ended up meeting or confronting each other at the QT off of University. 101 intimated that she reversed into his vehicle and took off. She has her three kids in the vehicle. Looks like the subject who owns the vehicle that was crashed into ended up chasing her on the highway, but has since been advised to stop following her. Information given to PDC as well. And RP continuing on her way to Tucson, doesn't want you for contact 1728 hours.

Deck 9.

Special call rescue 1. K-Deck 9. Diabetic problem. 1350. South 3rd Avenue. Rescue 1. K-Deck 9. Engine 192. K-Deck 6. Stall injury. 11,530. Rescue low monster course. Engine 192. K-Deck 6. Crisis response 288. K-Deck 2. Assist PD. 1825. West Ray Road. Crisis response 288. K-Deck 2.

0: 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Engine 32, K-Deck 8. Engine 304, MSQ 304, K-Deck 6. 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Engine 304, MSQ 304, K-Deck 6. And Maricopa 157, K-Deck 6, seizure, 5345, West Carroll Avenue, ladder tender 157, and Maricopa 157, K-Deck 6.
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0: traffic, 60
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0: 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Medic 131, and engine 132, K-Deck 6, fall injury.
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0: 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Special call medic 288, K-Deck 7, abdominal 50, South Alma School Road, medic 288, K-Deck 7.

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0: is going to be a silver sedan, Arizona 15 of Edward David Adams. One Frank Sam. Service is served with a state of male hat, glasses, white shirt. Service is going to see that passenger, small child in the back seat, and the front seat not restrained, and the car seat handle is about 4 years old, 1739.
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0: 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K-Deck 8. 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K-Deck 8.
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2: 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Thank you, Dom.
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1: Engine 333, we're disabled at 7-9, Big Shell code 34, it's going to be southbound 101 at 44.
2: Terrible.
1: So far, called in by Fall River PD advising a gray sedan off right has gray smoke. I don't know if it's a collision or a code 34 single vehicle, 1725.
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2: 34 Joe, I have no way to have
1: 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Looks like there's also a motorcycle 1097, but didn't see any smoke or fire, 1745.
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Rescue 34, KDEC 9,

0: Roger, northbound 401 on the tribal side. You got a Tesla going about 65 through the field right here.
1: Near what extra mile?
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1: 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Can I have something for the
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1: Rescue 17. K-Deck 8. Engine 172. K-Deck 9. Still person. 114 North 109th Avenue. Engine 172. K-Deck 9.

0: Before we still take a 961 that occurred east on 617 by Carter and Mill.
1: Radar 155.
0: This is going to be a silver Chevy Suburban and a maroon Honda Civic. Vehicle is on the 16. Vehicles were drivable, so they exited. Not sure exactly where the bumper landed at 17th here.
1: 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Special call Maricopa 173. KDEC 9. Still person. 114. North 109th Avenue. Maricopa 173. KDEC 9. Battalion 8. Engine 930. Jet Q30. North Deputy. Engine 60. Engine 960. Ladder 20. And Battalion 151. Fire Channel 85. Apartment Fire. 2310, West Hayward Avenue. Battalion 8, Engine 930, West Q30, North Deputy, Engine 60, Engine 960, Ladder 20, and Battalion 151. Fire Channel 85. Engine 39, KDEC 9. Part problem. 5422, South 30th Glen. Engine 39, KDEC 9. Engine 27, KDEC 7, difficulty breathing, 3506, East Berlin Street, engine 27, KDEC 7.

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Engine 29, K-Deck 8, person down, 40th Street and McDowell Road. Engine 29, K-Deck 8. Engine 302 and Battalion 301, K-Deck 6, 962, Grand Avenue and Green Road. Engine 302 and Battalion 301, K-Deck 6.

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Paydeck 8. Altered level of consciousness. 15,810 South 42nd Street. 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Paydeck 8.

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West Balboa Drive. Engine 575. Pay deck 7.

Johnny was making lean. It is vehicle unknown, though. Slowing traffic down due to 693. Now going about 45 miles per hour. Necessary entry.

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KDEC 9. Animal bites. 28th Drive in Melbourne Street. Rescue 903. KDEC 9.

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0: 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Altered level of consciousness. 5456. East Vernon Avenue. 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K-Deck 8.
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Fire panel 812.

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2: 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Engine 287, K-Deck 7, altered level of consciousness, 5900, South Gilbert Road. Engine 287, K-Deck 7,

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0: 46, 28, 34, code 34, blocking westbound 2247.
1: They're going to be going in service right now. If you got traffic in our area, we'll take that call, 357.
0: As a 12 SUV blocking lane number 4. People near the wall flagging vehicles down at 1819 hour.
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0: 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Page up 6.
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Altered level of consciousness. 4748 East McDowell Road. 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

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Altered level of consciousness. 4001, East Moreland Street. 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

0: 4, 8F9, Vernon Green, 4410, North 99th Avenue, Engine 54, 8F9. Engine 39, K-9, heat-related illness, 5602, South 19th Avenue, Engine 39, K-9. Ladder tender 33, K-6, heat-related illness, 10405, North 31st Avenue, Ladder tender 33, K-6. 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Engine 43, K-6, Jeff Crane, 2720, West Redfield Road, engine 42, K-6. Engine 44, K-9, Assault, 1801, North 83rd Avenue, Engine 44, K-9. 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

959, 962, 103rd Avenue and McDowell Road. Engine 161, K-Deck 9. Engine 903, K-Deck 8. Heat related illness. Beauty Way and Washington Street. Engine 903, K-Deck 8. Call Rescue 40, K-Deck 9, Spring Injury, 4410, North 99th Avenue, Rescue 40, K-Deck 9. Abdominal pain, 3620, South 12th Street, Rescue 28, K-Deck 8. Engine 30, fire channel 85, and known fire, 8602, North 37th Avenue. Engine 30, fire channel 85,

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Engine 273, KX7.

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K-Deck 8. Altered level of consciousness. 333 East Jefferson Street. Engine 2. K-Deck 8.

0: 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Park problem. 2201, East Broadway Road. Engine 22, K-8.
1: Come to low K, Eastbound 5182, get Eastbound 5182, the white Chevy pickup, Arizona 628 of William Hector Adam 963. Occupied by 3 has a toddler in the back seat. Did not look like they were in a car seat, but jumping around. About 3 years old, so they put their head in the car.

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Engine 152. Fire channel 86.

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Pay deck 9. 962. 1801 North 83rd Avenue. 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Pay deck 9.

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Engine 31, KF7.

Engine 16. 8 at 9. 962. I-17 at West Grant Street, northbound off ramp. Engine 16. K-9.

Special call rescue 1. K-Deck 8. Altered level of consciousness. 333 East Jefferson Street. Rescue 1. K-Deck 8.

bypass Kennedy, starter for 964, southbound 101 at 35. It looks like it was an open line crash alert from Scottsdale PD. We're trying to call back if we could check the area. HB2 is looking now at 1851.

Special call rescue 21. K-Deck 9. Difficulty breathing. 7th Avenue and I-17. Rescue 21. K-Deck 9.

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Sector 52. Eight of 7. Altered level of consciousness. 5410. East High Street. Ladder 10 to 52. Eight of 7.

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K-Deck 8. Heat related illness. Utica Way in Washington Street. Jet C 903. K-Deck 8.

Union 58, KDEC 9, Silverton, 5215, West Baseline Road, Engine 58, KDEC 9. Engine 156, and Maricopa 158, KDEC 6, Harvard Level of Consciousness, 7003, West Black Hawk Drive, Engine 156, and Maricopa 158, KDEC 6. Ladder Tender 195, KDEC 6. Fall injury, 21,950, North 97th Strand. Ladder Tender 195, KDEC 6.

0: 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Paydeck 9. Difficulty breathing. 295. East Van Buren Street. Ladder tender 175. Paydeck 9.
1: Westbound 24 Ellsworth requesting assistance. 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

0: 15 and rescue 15. State at 9. 962 involving a pedestrian. 4127, West Indian School Road. Engine 15 and rescue 15. State at 9. Ladder tender 157. State at 9. 962. 5707, West Northern Avenue. Ladder tender 157. Engine 153, and Maricopa 157. 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Engine 153, and Maricopa 157. 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
1: Hey, that's it. Altered level of consciousness. 11,311. North 99th Avenue. Engine 194. Hey, that's it. Ladder tender 1. Hey, deck 8. Altered level of consciousness. 24. North 2nd Street. Ladder tender 1. Hey, deck 8. Ladder tender 161, hey deck 9, 962, 103rd Avenue and McDowell Road. Ladder tender 161, hey deck 9. Engine 150, hey deck 9. Park problem, 5201, West Camelback Road. Engine 150, hey deck 9.

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Engine 172, K-Deck 9. Engine 39, K-Deck 9. Fall injury, 8039, South 51st Drive. Engine 39, K-Deck 9. Maricopa 159, K-Deck 9, Bill Burton, 6775, North 57th Avenue, Maricopa 159, K-Deck 9.

Hotel, Maricopa, 152. Say that's 9. 962. 5707. West Northern Avenue. Maricopa, 152. Say that's 9.

0: Ladder Tender 11, K-Deck 8. Injured person, 2222 East Garfield Street. Ladder Tender 11.
1: East Unit Defense will locate westbound 2250 in westbound 2250 tan sedan. Either a Toyota or a Honda Arizona 1028 of Mary Sam Adam 24 Paul. Occupied by one, a shorter male.

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0: 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Major fire, channel 3. 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K-Deck 8. Overdose. 1st Avenue and Van Buren Street. Engine 2. K-Deck 8.
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0: 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Ladder tender 43, K-deck 8. Fall injury, 15241, South 50th Street. Ladder tender 43, K-deck 8.
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0: 701. Paid at 9. Difficulty breathing. 406.
1: This is the Denver Rookie, westbound 6175. Again, westbound 6175. Send me a gold sedan. For 702 over 100 miles per hour in and out of lanes. Almost 50 RP. Henry's up to go. 1942. 1924.

Central call medic 3241. Payback 9. Difficulty breathing. 406. 4th Avenue West. Medic 3241. Payback 9.

13,373, West Papa Galileo Boulevard, 91.93, 8 at 6.

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KF6. Code 8418. North 57th Drive. Fly Tender 157. Maricopa 151 and Battalion 151. KF6.

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K-deck 9. Difficulty breathing. 2010. West Branham Lane. Engine 39. K-deck 9. Special call medic 271. K-deck 7. Still person. 2196. East Apache Boulevard. Medic 271. K-deck 7.

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Into Griffin, 4747, North 7th Avenue. 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Pay deck 8. Engine 46, K-Deck 8, seizure, 14,402, South 22nd Street. Engine 46, K-Deck 8. Special call rescue 43, K-Deck 8, kill person, 15,241, South 50th Street. Rescue 43, K-Deck 8.

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K-Deck 9. Difficulty breathing. 2010. West Brandham Lane. Engine 57. K-Deck 9.

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Ending 273. 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

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Engine 903, K-Deck 9.

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Stay just six. Special call rescue 30. Stay just six. Silverton. 2507, West Maryland Avenue. Rescue 30. Stay just six.

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Fall injury, C-25, East Jesse Owens Parkway. Ladder Tender 22, K Deck 8. Special call rescue 74, K Deck 8. Seizure, 14,402, South 22nd Street. Rescue 74, K Deck 8. Person, 6150, South Aurora Road, Engine 274, K-Deck 7. Medical response 945, K-Deck 8. Fall injury, 3130, East Union Hill Drive. Medical response 945, K-Deck 8.

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North Contra Circle. 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
1: Okay. 176.
2: Go ahead.

0: traffic, westbound 202 out of 53.
1: George, expired 2 of 26 to 2015 Ford Focus out of Phoenix at 2003.

0: northbound 202, mile plus 9 to the northbound 101.
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0: 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K-2. Assist PD. 2222. South Aurora Road. Care 7. K-2.
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Page 6. Just page. 11,638. North 79th Avenue. Ladder tender 191. Page 6.

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Engine 22, K deck 8. Engine 19, and rescue 19, K deck 8. Parts problem, Sky Harbor Airport Terminal 4 and 1 Concourse. 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
0: 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We'll check callback.
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0: Sunset 2 to the northbound 101. ETOC did locate it, advising it's going to be on the ramp onto the number 1 and 2 lanes.
1: First Avenue, yes, you are 91.
2: Fourth route, 143.
0: Central, thank you, special.
1: Ladder 10 to 50, 20,000 to 21, North 29th Avenue, Ladder 10 to 50.

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1532, Maricopa 153, Kate Essex, West Kane, 5845, West Berry Gay Lane, ends in 1532, Maricopa 153, Kate Essex. Ends in 193, Kate Essex, Kilburton, 11831, North 79th Drive, ends in 193, Kate Essex.

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Late exit. Diabetic problem. 8885. West Thunderwood Road. RSC-193. Late exit. Engine 1. KDEC 8. 962. 4th Avenue and Van Buren Street. Engine 1. KDEC 8.

17173, 8 at 9, 962, 107th Avenue and MC85, engine 173, 8 at 9. Central 4 a.m. on 192, 8 at 6, Silverton, 11638, North 79th Avenue, AMR 192, 8 at 6.

0: 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Engine 24, K-Deck 9. 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
0: 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Rescue 28, K-Deck 8.

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194. Say that's it. Still Griffin, 11,831. You're 70 miles down. Just 194. Say that's it. 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

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Hey, that's 8. 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

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Ladder tender 276, engine 272, and hazmat 272. Fire channel 87, carbon monoxide alarm indication, 1312, South Hardy Drive. Ladder tender 276, engine 272, and hazmat 272. Fire channel 87.

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KDEC 9. Hillperson. 33rd Drive and Indian School Road. 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

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I'll advise if HPTOC locates it. Just that one call so far at 2044.

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0: 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Volunteers, 6350, North 19th Avenue, 1020, KF9. 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Park problem, 13620, North 55th Avenue, Maricopa 1503, KF6. Engine 24, fire channel A9, set lines down, 2543, North 54th Avenue, engine 24, fire channel A9. Special call medic 327, K-Deck 9, kill person, 7400.
1: Special form reference to that 934 HPQ, he is advising. The southbound on-ramp is ETV clear, but there is some limited visibility due to a lot of trees at 2048.
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Fire panel A9. Set lines down. 57th Avenue and McDowell Road. Engine 44. Fire panel A9. 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Fire panel A5. Pre-fire. 3314. 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Fire panel A5. 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Fire panel A9. Check hazard. 67th Avenue and Union Pacific Railroad. Engine 915. 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Fire panel A5. Headline zone. 13th Avenue and Hazard Road. 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Fire panel A5. Call Medic 285, Paydeck 7, fall injury, 100, West Queen Creek Road, Medic 285, Paydeck 7. Ladder Tender 157, and Maricopa 150, Paydeck 9, 962, 61st Avenue and Northern Avenue, Ladder Tender 157, and Maricopa 150, Paydeck 9. Engine 21. Fire panel A9. Set lines down. 43rd Avenue and Buckeye Road. Engine 21. Fire panel A9. Engine 40. Fire panel A9. Vehicle fire. 75th Avenue and Encanto Boulevard. Ladder Tender 22, Paydeck 9, fall injury, 304, West Southern Avenue, Ladder Tender 22, Paydeck 9.

0: 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KFH. 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
0: 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Engine 27, KDEC 8.

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Code Essex. Silverton. 12,600. North 113th Avenue. Engine 133. Code Essex. Call Rescue 61. Code Essex. Jeff Payne. 1645 East Thomas Road. Rescue 61. Code Essex.

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Fire settled A9. Fire alarm indication. 101 North 57th Avenue. 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

just be advised to 51 information in the area of I-17 and northern to Dunlop. It is going to be substantial flooding again in the area of I-17 and northern and Dunlop. I think that 20

21 hours fire department COA 519. 21 hours fire department COA 519.

construction speed limit sign that was blown into traffic. It's mostly blocking the right lane at 2100.

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Page 7. Abdominal pain. 497. West Dublin Street. Engine 286. Page 7. Injured person, 2701, East T. Suisse Drive, Engine 17, K-8.

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Fall injury, 304 West Southern Avenue. 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

0: 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Ending 154. Pay that date. LA-175, pay deck 9. Injured person, 3543, North 130th Drive. LA-175, pay deck 9. Engine 15, fire channel A-9. Pre-fire, 2606. 44, pay deck 9, lockout, 6626.
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0: 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Fire channel A9. 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

0: 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Engine 152, fire channel 09, and no fire. 71st Avenue and Hamilton.
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0: 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KDEC 9. Hill person. 3901. West Encanto Boulevard. Rescue 21. KDEC 9. LA 175, KDEC 9, Deck Flooding, AOI, 12945, West Crittenden Lane, LA 175, KDEC 9.

0: 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Fire Channel A3.
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0: Static 333. Say that's it. Dynamatic problem. 13,417. Meteor traffic was very static. All I can confirm is that you are assuming the Dell command with further report to follow.
1: Engine 601, Jet 229, Battalion 271, and Battalion 2. 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
0: 1342, looks like the speed of 1021 reading is going to be northbound Scottsdale, just past the legacy engine. Try to get that speed at 1021, and it went straight to voice off. I left a message.
1: And engine 151. Hey, that's it.
2: Positive.
1: 33rd Avenue. Yes, 230. And engine 151. Hey, that's it.
2: You have HPTOC injected eastbound and westbound. 5 fills that.
0: HPTOC.
1: 58. Hey, that's 9.
0: HPTOC, go ahead. For those tests, are you able to check the eastbound and westbound direction?
1: Maricopa 152. And then
0: it's from 1445 Lincoln. Yeah, 10-1.
1: 2123. Maricopa 152. And engine 60. K-9.
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1: 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Engine 707, fire panel A9.
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0: 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K-2, crisis pair, 901, East Van Buren Street, CH7, K-2.
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2: yes, 21, the driver is stating that this collision happened near baseline in the intersection prior to getting onto the on-ramp to go to the 6th.

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2: Red Bull Lane. That's Highway Battalion 271, I'm seeing what you're seeing. This is going to be the State Hall City. I'm not a resident. We're waiting on a callback. Thank you.
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2: 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However, they do have a phone tree. 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

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Medical response 70. Engine 15. And Maricopa 151. KF6. Line 62. 43rd Avenue and Dunlap Avenue. Medical response 70. Engine 15. And Maricopa 151. KF6. Medic 321, Engine 321, and Battalion 321, KDEC 9, Assault, 19230, West Pearson Street. Medic 321, Engine 321, and Battalion 321, KDEC 9.

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0: 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Engine 5, KSC 9, KDEC 8. Maricopa 153, KDEC 6, back problem, 6015, West Peoria Avenue, Maricopa 153, KDEC 6. Special call angle 41, for rescue 45, KDEC 8, Charles Earth, 19820, North 13th Avenue, engine 41, for rescue 45, KDEC 8.

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Fire Channel 860. 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K-Deck 8. Eye injury. 1145. West Jackson Street. Rescue 3. K-Deck 8. Engine 171. Fire Channel 86. Check lines down. 2011. North 202nd Avenue. Engine 171. Fire Channel 86. Engine 152. K-Deck 6. 962. 75th Avenue and Hudson Bay Drive. Engine 152. K-Deck

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Italian 8, SB-43, and SQ-25, KDEC-11. KDEC-7, overdose, 41,851, West State Brush Court, ladder tender 571, KDEC-7. SQ-27, and ladder tender 37, KDEC-8, overdose, 13,031, North 19th Street, SQ-27, and ladder tender 37, KDEC-8.

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North Deputy, Battalion 1, Engine 9, Engine 61, Engine 4, Jet 903, and Battalion 2. Fire Channel 85. Engine 174, K-Deck 9, back problem, 19,649, West Windsor Avenue, Engine 174, K-Deck 9.

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Played a hit. 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

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Fire settled 85, working fire. 6138, North 8th Avenue. Utilities Home, home crisis is prompt 1. Fire settled 85. Engine 375, fire channel 87, fire alarm indication, 430, North Scottsdale Road, engine 375, fire channel 87.

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0: 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Park problem.
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State update.

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Engine 22. K-Deck 8. Engine 194. Fire settled in 6. Test electrical. 10801. West Kelso Drive. Engine 194. Fire settled in 6. LA-175, fire channel A6, second odor, AOI, 4205, North 123rd Drive, LA-175, fire channel A6. Engine 195, K-Deck 6, Hill Burton, 10,029, West Daly Lane, engine 195, K-Deck 6.

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0: 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Codex 6. Fall injury. 21,623. North 160th Drive. Menace 332. Codex 6. 2300 hours. Phoenix Fire Regional Dispatch. 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

0: Clash at 13.9. Are you available for that code 34 northbound 101 mile post 56?
1: Southbound northbound, engine 905, KDEC 8. Engine 44, KDEC 9, allergic reaction, 11, South 71st Avenue, engine 44, KDEC 9.

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Rescue 918, K-8.

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Page 7. Still person. 3250. South Santa Rita Way. Ladder 2811. Page 7.

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Rescue 1. Paydeck 8.

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KDEC 9. Allergic reaction. 11. South 71st Avenue. Rescue 34. KDEC 9. Engine 2810. KDEC 7. Fall injury. 1517. Eastlaw Costa Drive. Engine 2810. KDEC 7. Engine 925. Fire channel A9. 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Rescue 195, KDEC 6.

0: 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North 43rd Drive. Medical response 70. 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Engine 707, payback 9. Injured person, 257th Avenue and Southern Avenue. Engine 707, payback 9. Balance of assignments, Battalion 3, Rescue 915, Engine 25, Ladder 161, Battalion 161, Engine 40, and Battalion 171. Fire channel A9. House fire, 1815, North 67th Drive, Battalion 3, Rescue 915, Engine 25, Ladder 161, Battalion 161, Engine 40, and Battalion 171, Fire Channel A9.
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0: we're having issues trying to reach Phoenix for Buckeye Valley Rescue. We're still trying to contact them. Hey, Century ICOPS, if you can't get a hold of them, then give me a AMR AP. Phoenix has been contacting and been advised of all the information. 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

0: 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I copy traffic.
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0: 20,
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0: Back on eastbound 202 now.
1: I copy back on eastbound 202, 2222.
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2: 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Jeff 211. Hey, deck 8.
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0: 6. Coming up to Rio Salado.
1: I copy, approaching Rio Salado.
2: Hey, deck 7. It's all. 9508, East Drake Road. Medic. Hey, deck 7.
0: Yeah, we'll have to tell you you're clear into the airspace. We're on the way.
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0: 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Pay that eight. Overdose. 31 Thomas Road. Rescue 12. Pay that eight.
1: Southbound 143.
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0: Going to be for X-ray Robert Adams 7 X-ray Zebra, which returned to a BMW, and this is going to be a G. Westbound Broadway through 40th. No, it's 25-5, correct?
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1: Falcon, I'm sorry, maybe it's clear, but we're going to have to cancel due to weather.
2: 25, copy.
1: Southern, try and get a grapple on it, hopefully.
2: I copy, westbound on Southern, we'll try to get a grapple at 2228.

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1: 2510, copy, you lost visual. 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
2: Do I have a unit that says 1342, which is 951 Adam, what's on 52 Mavo 6?

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0: 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Was it 1742's vehicle only, or is there another vehicle involved as well?
1: 2022, it looks like there's a blacked out drive involved as well.

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1339, 6 7, right? I think I have a plate. Can you make yours on a 2101 in Charles Davidson?

0: which is 3249, that is going to be negative 1049 for 2101 Charles David. It returns to a disability placard, but doesn't give any vehicle information.
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Maricopa 175, KDEC 9. 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

0: 111, Mocha 50, get South 111, Mocha 50. Excuse me, Rachel Toyota Corolla, Arizona 1020, King Henry Adam 60 Young. Is going to be negative 1029 for King Henry Adam 60 Young. 10 of 25 to 2010 Toyota Corolla out of Chandler. Utilize the vehicle left the casino, 1381. Time delay of about 5 ago now. Again, left is Tesla 101, mile plus 50. Nothing further, 2307.
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1: 837, go ahead.
0: Yes, sir, we just received another fire alarm activation for CO2. The address of 5245 North Dysart Road. Not sure if it's the same building, but different establishment.
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0: Yes, sir, we just received another fire alarm activation for CO2. The address of 5

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Okay, that's it. 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Engine 56.

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KDEC 7, 962 involving a bicycle. Dick Hawk Drive in Palm Cross Drive. Engine 278. KDEC 7,

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1: Blocking the end of the westbound on the fast exit. This is going to be from Mesa at 2322.

1,000 miles over the port, north 150°.

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West Marion May Lane. Engine 572. 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

2 to 4 Block Meeting. I just got a call from a roadside assistance guy who is 1087 with her. He's advising she ran out of gas and he's trying to fill her tank, but he's needed coverage because they're close to traffic at 2325.

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Ladder Tender 273, KX7. 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
1: Will you be available for that head westbound 22 Maple 7?

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K-Deck 8. Just Payne, 1880, East Van Buren Street. Heavy Rescue Tender 8, 10 Rescue 8. K-Deck 8. LA 175, K-Deck 9. Injured person, 3631, South 125th Drive. LA 175, K-Deck 9.

0: 7-13-5, unit 1019, and he's up I-10 in Riggs. Did you want me to leave you on it? There's also a couple of central units that are in a check as well.
1: 31, South 125th Drive, Maricopa 175, KDEC 9.
2: Yeah, it's okay with going to the air. I have a

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Page at 7. Seizure. 4400. South Aurora Road. Medic 273. Page at 7. Deck 8. Just came. 1045. South 8th Avenue. Just 1. Hey, Deck 8.

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K-Deck 7. Difficulty breathing. 2438. East 5th Street. Engine 271. K-Deck 7.

1944, K-9, heat related illness, 7424, West McDowell Road, engine 44, K-9.

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Difficulty breathing. 2438 East 6th Street. Medic 271. Page X 7.

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K-Deck 9. Heat related illness. 7424. West McDowell Road. SQ 40. K-Deck 9.

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North 85.

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Still person. 2416 East Jefferson Street. 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

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Engine 39, K-9. Overdose, 5850, South 19th Avenue. 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

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Payback 7.

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Cave F7. Overdose. 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Cave F7.

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K-Deck 9. Overdose. 5850. South 19th Avenue. Rescue 57. K-Deck 9.

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South Miller Road. 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Fire channel 09. 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Altered level of consciousness. 12904. West Weldon Avenue. Engine 174. K-Deck 9.

Bombing up there.

502, West Morgan Avenue. Department 8, inbound route 157. Fire settled in 6. Ladder tender 1. Hey deck 8. Altered level of consciousness. First Avenue and Van Buren Street. Ladder tender 1. Hey deck 8.

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KDEC 9. Just change. 527 East Main Street. Engine 171 and Maricopa 175. KDEC 9.

5, A level 8, Air Brooklyn, 15,349, North 23rd Place, 7935, A level 8.

Subject to locate Westlandia 6185. Again, Westlandia 6185. Dark code 407 Arizona 1028 of Young 7 out of 5 David Young. It's going to be negative 1029 for Young 7 out of 5 David Young. Sorry, 11 of 26 to 2021 on the Sonata registered to a business out of Chandler. Is unable to maintain lane going about 62 miles per hour. RV does still have visual but plans to be exiting soon. Again, let's see what's on your 6185. Handling one to go. 50 for that cut. Minute 20.

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1: 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That was Mesa at 9:22.

again, West Omega 6181. It's going to be for a dark colored Ford sedan. RP believes no headlights or taillights, again, left in West Omega 6181. Time relay 1 to go, nothing for that, 923.

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Fire Saturday 9. Grab fire. 35th Avenue and Lower Buckeye Road. Engine 21. Fire Saturday 9. Special call Maricopa 171. Pay deck 9. Altered level of consciousness. 12904 West Weldon Avenue. Maricopa 171. Pay deck 9.

difficult to do this. 1780, West Missouri Avenue, West 918, Quebec 8.

Central call rescue 1. K deck 8. Altered level of consciousness. First Avenue and Van Buren Street. Rescue 1. K deck 8.

0: service, are you able to send that code 34 eastbound 101 mile post 34? For the information, it's moving on a gray Toyota Prius on the right shoulder with a blown tire. I'd be advising they have a spare but no tools. HPQLC isn't able to get visual of the camera at the moment. They're just cylinder pass at midnight 28.
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K-Deck 7. Difficulty breathing. Apache Boulevard and Rural Road. Engine 278. K-Deck 7.

0: 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Special call rescue 22, KDEC 9. Unconscious person, 4612, South 6th Street. Rescue 22.
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034. I don't know. We're trying to get a hold of them, but no answer. 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

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Page X7. Fire channel 85.

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Are you able to check on 964 Westmont 52 mile post 13 until I get another unit started? 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

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Subject is going to be missing an endangered person left on foot. Blessing of Carver Hall, first of Adam Lincoln, Henry, Adam Lincoln, David Edward Henry, middle of Adam Robert Union, Robert Union. 2013, 12 years of age, 5511148 dark brown hair with streaks, brown eyes. Was last seen on foot on 8-7-2026. Subject was last seen wearing a design on the t-shirt with Jesus located. Please check Walter and contact Gila River County, Center at 103.

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K-Deck 9.

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Coming in on 5 alarm indication. 22, left rear 3 road. Engine 36, and heading left 241. 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

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And heavy rescue 41. 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

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So you can change the name to assist, please.

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Robert Tom Adams, 4th.

Chewy's unit. Copy a traffic stop out of Central. Was also in Eastbound I-10 146 and Eastbound I-10 146. Do you have a couple of Central units that are 1019? I-53 is advising he was out with an unreadable test tag White Force Fusion, but had a Chrysler van that was coming up behind him. We'll advise if there's any further. 142.

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K-Deck 7. Park problem. 893. North Brandon Drive. Engine 284. K-Deck 7.

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1: Special call rescue 1. K-Deck 8. Silverton. 50. East Fillmore Street. Rescue 1. K-Deck 8. Engine 343. K-Deck 7, 962, I-10 at US 60 northbound to eastbound, engine 343, K-Deck 7,

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KDEC 9, CDA, 4711, West Magdalena Lane. Engine 58, and Rescue 58. KDEC 9. Engine 23, and Rescue 32. KDEC 8, internal bleeding. 4521, East Cambridge Street. Engine 23, and Rescue 32. KDEC 8.

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K-Deck 8. Injured person. 230 South 12th Avenue. Rescue 903. K-Deck 8.

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Can you hear the Swiss 5 acknowledge? 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

0: 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Indiana 28 as well. Adam Paul, Robert Frank, Lincoln Sam, out of Indiana.
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North 49th Street. Engine 72. Page 7.

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Engine 40. Page 9. Still person. 4016. North 81st Avenue. Engine 40. Page 9. 0200 Allen. Phoenix Fire Regional Dispatch. 308519.

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K-Deck 9. Overdose. 5049. West Bakai Road. Rescue 34. K-Deck 9.

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K-Deck 8. Altered level of consciousness. 9401. South 51st Street. Engine 343. K-Deck 8.

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West Fry Road. Engine 284. Paydeck 7.

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Plate at 9. Ball injury. 10,770. West Highland Avenue. Engine 54. Plate at 9.

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Payback 8.

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Say that 9. Fall injury. 10,770. West Highland Avenue. 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Say that 9.

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0: 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Fall injury. 3709. South 77th Lane. Engine 62. 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Fire channel 85. 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

0: take a 961 delay from District 4. She's going to be standing by at the Red Lobster off of Holmes and Albuquerque. From District 4, standing by at the Red Lobster off of Holmes Avenue and Alva School Road, just north of. Temporary, you're going to be looking for a black 2010 Honda Civic.
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North 59th Avenue. Maricopa 151. Plate F9.

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Fire settled in 60. Fire alarm indication. 5340. West 7 Home Road. Engine 151. Fire settled in 6.

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Hang on a farm. Tom, David 327, on ice clock 43X.

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KDEC 8. Altered level of consciousness. 8809. South Point Parkway E. Rescue 32. KDEC 8.

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Heavy left, you tender eight. K-Deck 8. Fall injury. 4th Street and McKinley Street. Heavy left, you tender 8. K-Deck 8. Engine 131. K-Deck 6. Fall injury. 9943. West Prairie Hill Circle. 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K-Deck 6.

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West Queen Creek Road. 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

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Hey, that's it. 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West Perry Girl Circle, headed 134. 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

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KDEC 7. 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KDEC 7. Special call rescue 908. KDEC 8. 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South 7th Street. Rescue 908. KDEC 8. Call Rescue 57. KDEC 8. Injured person. 513. East Mineral Road. Rescue 57. KDEC 8. Engine 283. KDEC 7. Fall injury. 901. South 94th Street. Engine 283. KDEC 7.

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Difficulty breathing. 1889, West Queen Creek Road. 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

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K-Deck 9. Fall injury. 3224. West Indian School Road. 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K-Deck 9.

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K-Deck 7. Difficulty breathing. 10-01. East Fire Del Norte Drive. Engine 275. K-Deck 7.

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Engine 21, K-9.

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Paid exit. Overdose. 8248, North 19th Avenue. Engine 960. Paid exit.

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Pay deck 9. Altered level of consciousness. 27th Avenue and Indian School Road. Ladder 10. Pay deck 9.

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Seizure. 4133, North 49th Avenue. Engine 15, K-9.

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Payback 6. Overdose. ABC 48, North 19th Avenue. DAK. Payback 6. Under 304. Payback 6. 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West Miguel Sol. Engine 304. Payback 6.

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Engine 133, Hazmat 193, and Engine 193. Fire channel 86. Engine 572, KDEC 7, 962, Henderson Road and Maricopa Casa Grand Highway. Engine 572, KDEC 7. Special call SQ 304, KDEC 6, Silverton, 18,047, Rescue Adele Shore. SQ 304, KDEC 6. Call Rescue 15, KDEC 9, Caesar, 4133, North 49th Avenue, Rescue 15, KDEC 9.

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Page 6. Overdose. 8348. North 19th Avenue. 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Page 6.

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10-4, 10-4, 10-4, 10-4, 10-4, 10-4, 10-4, 10-4, 10-4, 10-4,

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SC-49, Cape 7.

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K-Deck 8.

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Kate Upton.

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2: 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West Parkwood Drive. Engine 331. Hey, Dexter.

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Engine 173, Kdeck 9, Seizure, 4723, South 119th Drive. Engine 173, Kdeck 9.

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Abdominal pain. 618 North Central Avenue. 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

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Hey, that's it. Back problem. 20,021 North 29th Avenue. Engine 50. Hey, that's it.

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Unconscious person. 8902 North 19th Avenue. 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Pay deck 9. Seizure. 4723 South 119th Drive. Maricopa 175. 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

Alcohol Rescue 192. Hey, just this. Just came. 7198. Left Camino de Oro. Rescue 192. Hey, just this. Engine 20. Hey, that's 8. Just came. 6702. North 17th Avenue. Engine 20. Hey, that's 8.

0: 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Ladder tender 332. Stay just this. Engine 35. K-Deck 8. 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North 2nd Place. Engine 35. K-Deck 8. Engine 1532. K-Deck 6. 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North 67th Drive. Engine 1532. K-Deck 6.
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Ladder Tender 11, and Rescue 11. 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

Central call rest 230. K-8. Just came. 6702. North 17th Avenue. Rest 230. K-8. Central call rest 193. K-6. Phil Burton. 12455. North 67th Drive. Rest 193. K-6.

0: 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Engine 574. K-7.
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K-10,

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Paid exit.

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KF7. 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East University Drive. 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KF7.

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Engine 28, K-Deck 8.

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1: On the 937, I trust you've been notified that no CPA was given.

146, copy traffic. 11 northbound 57.

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Stay at 8. Bill Burton, 16,020, North 7th Street. Rescue 35. Stay at 8.

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0: 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K-Deck 8. 962 involving a motorcycle. 5th Avenue and McKinley Street. Engine 2 and Rescue 1. 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
1: 746. 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
1: K-Deck 9. 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Engine 39. K-Deck 9.

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46. 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

0: to the locate West 9-10-158. Again, West 9-10, local 158. White semi with a white trailer, has a number of 326. Unknown state, the 1028 is going to be Queen 37, Adam, David, Ida. Unable to reach team lanes, are no longer visual. Again, let's say West 9-10, local 158. 10 really want to go, so thanks for their privacy.
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Hey, that's it. Enter Griffin, 2845, West Dallas Avenue. 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Hey, that's it.

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DH1. 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

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K-Deck 9. Code 2345, South 16th Avenue. Engine 6, and Rescue 21. K-Deck 9. Engine 158, from Maricopa 150. K-Deck 9. Check change, 8027, West McClellan Road. Engine 158, from Maricopa 150. K-Deck 9.

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1: West Central Drive, medical response 40, KDEC 9. 0600, Phoenix fire we zero dispatch, KOA 519.
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1: 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KDEC 9. Code 8511. West Mitchell Drive. Rescue 40. KDEC 9. Engine 706. KDEC 9. Just Payne, 3174, South 261st Avenue, Engine 706, KDEC 9.

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Payback 6. Silverton. 8906. 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Payback 9. 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

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KF9.

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Engine 157 and Maricopa 152. Paid exit.

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State update. Fire injury. 11111. West Connecticut Avenue. Nevada Center 133. State update. Central column headed 134. State update. Fall injury. 11111. West Connecticut Avenue. Medic 134. Paid up 6.

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0: 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Crisis response 8. KF2. Crisis care. 2120. West Northern Avenue. Crisis response 8. KF2. Engine 37. KF8. Silverton. 2623. East North San Francisco Avenue. Engine 37. KF8. Medic 132, KF6, fire injury, 11,011, West Connecticut Avenue, Medic 132, KF6. Special call rescue 195, KF6, heart problem, 8906, rescue Alonzo Drive, rescue 195, KF6.
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December. The plaintiff in 2019, Sam Adam 9, George Sean, expired 5/26 on a 2019 Mercedes Benz. Officer in 1028 Sam, subject out of Phoenix. That's crazy.

0: Sorry, 743 traffic, west 6187. Boy Lincoln Adam, 46 John, white Toyota Camry.
1: 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Boy 6 7 8, Spring 1051 on your NBC Westbound 2201.

0: 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Engine 13. K-2.
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Metro. You can come into Festival QF, Eastline 6188. Eastline 6188, about 3 go, to the for Great Buick, Sedan, Arizona, Norman, Adam, 11 Zebra. Pulse Lakers 31, so 702, 82 miles per hour. And the ATV, Annabelle Lane, assuming I'm an occupant, like per second. Westline 6184, it's going to be for White Force Houston, Arizona, 6. That's a George, which are out 16.5. So 283, looks like you would have gestures. Was recording the RP, so that's 6.8.

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Codec 8. Bill Burton. 2623. East North Central Avenue. 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
1: 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Difficulty breathing.
2: 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That's 3.
1: 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Unconscious person. 1960. North Hamilton Place. Engine 257. KDEC 7. Engine 34, KDEC 9, still person, 7980, West Buckeye Road. Engine 34, KDEC 9.

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North 29th Avenue. 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K-Rex 6.

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1: Coming out of the vehicle. Having negative contact with him. I'm trying to tell him what the officer was at.
0: Yeah, I can edit it his way.
1: 347, the right intersection.
0: Okay, show me 19, please.

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0: No, on the call for 1336. I'm live streaming with camera. That's not on. It's in the back seat of this vehicle.
1: Got more ads on it, yeah.

0: Back. Have you got a hold of Fiji or Fiji or Fiji or Fiji to see what's going on there?
1: That's it. I have my manager on the 10th panel with the officer now. Somebody just went for the update. 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
2: 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We'll get two-man, I can pick up his car.

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1: I'll be 19 to Generation. 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
0: Yes, sir.
1: Just showed up to see. If you want to have 1300 or 1350, you can call me briefly. I have the key to a vehicle on 11.
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1: 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You called Lincoln, and I see the ocean is out with it now, off right. There was a blocking wreck. I just got by. It is in between the 101 and McClintock. 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

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North 19th Avenue. 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And after 55. Eight at 7.

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Payback 9.

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Yes, 2:30. 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Engine 24. Pay deck 9. Difficulty breathing. 1241, North 53rd Avenue. Engine 24. Pay deck 9. 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West Diamond Way. 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Pay deck 6.

0: 5964, eastbound 2 to Mapo 56.
1: No contact with
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1: debris.
0: Denver, thank you for checking. 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RP is code 4, no for the other drivers. That's 3-1.

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0: 735. Area 735, I'm with the white Kia sedan and gray Honda sedan. I'm not sure if you're prior to the junction, Paul. Officer 961 here, I'm off of that third vehicle.
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North 34th Avenue. 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

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Diabetic problem. 3128. East Desert Cove Avenue. 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K-8.

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K-Deck 1. 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K-Deck 1.

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Page exit. Bill Person. 11,295. North 99th Avenue. Engine 194. Page exit. Fire channel delay. Fire alarm indication. 3325 North 16th Street. Engine 61. Fire channel delay. Ladder tender 22. K-deck 8. Difficulty breathing. 4033 South 7th Street. Ladder tender 22. K-deck 8. Cover assignment engine 8. K-deck 8. Fall injury. 1130 East Monroe Street. Engine 8. K-deck 8.

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Ball injury, 13638, North Newcastle Drive. Engine 133, KF6.

Listen, there's 29 on 962, blocking to me westbound, US-62, blocking heavily on the blocking the right lane by the main green light. It's going to be a gray sky on passenger vehicle, like cheap and a red Honda passenger vehicle. They have severe hip pain, but refusing medical. That's 56.

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Back problem. 18,221, North 34th Avenue. 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

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Fire panel A6. Set fire out. 7801. North 44th Drive. Engine 154. Fire panel A6.

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Engine 173, K-9.

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0: 191. Paid exit. Still person. 11,039. North 87th Avenue. Engine 191. Paid exit. Engine 2841. Pay deck 1. Move up. 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Engine 2841. 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Engine 341. Pay deck 7. Fall injury. 9508. East Drake Road. 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Pay deck 7.
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0: 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Letter 276. 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Engine 36. Page 8. Heat related illness. 18,622. North 9th Avenue. Engine 36. Page 8.
1: R 961 blocking. Acknowledge able to help me move the vehicles off to the right, so we're no longer blocking, but I am going to need 96s for two vehicles. One of them is going to be white, the other one's going to be red.
0: Yes, 27 and engine 31. Page 7.
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0: 44.
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Special call rescue 35. 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Payback 9. 962. A101 at West Indian School Road southbound underpass. Medical response 40 and engine 194. Payback 9. Engine 151. Payback 9. 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North 51st Avenue. 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Payback 9. Engine 903. 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West Van Buren Street. 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

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K deck 9. Fall injury. 9022, West Windsor Avenue. Ladder tender 161, and rescue 62. K deck 9.

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Ladder Tender 52. 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

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Engine 54, page at 9. 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Engine 7. Fire channel 85. Fire alarm indication. 11111. North 7th Street. 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Fire channel 85.

0: 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Page exit.
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KDEC 8. Park problem. 48th Street and Ray Road. Engine 38. KDEC 8.

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1: 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That's showing for a Tahoe. 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

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Hey, that's it. 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

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KDEC 9. 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

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Fire panel 85.

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West Rosewood Drive. 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

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Paid exit. Fall injury. 14,300. North 83rd Avenue. Engine 193. Paid exit. Engine 4. 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North 9th Street. Engine 4. Paid exit.

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State F9. Difficulty breathing. 6513 North 70th Avenue. Ladder Center 152 and Maricopa 151. State F9. Engine 33. State exit. Fall injury. 4132 West 30th Street. Engine 33. State exit. 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

Special call rescue 43. Hey, deck 8. Still person. 15,815. South 50th Street. Rescue 43. Hey, deck 8. Ladder 289. Hey, deck 7. Unconscious person. 3199. West Chandler Boulevard. Ladder 289. Hey, deck 7. Ladder 10-191, K-6. Just came. 8802, West Peoria Avenue. Ladder 10-191, K-6. Special call crisis response 288 and Battalion 282, K-7. Code 3199, West Chandler Boulevard. Crisis response 288 and Battalion 282, K-7. 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Fire alarm indication. 3939. East K Boulevard. 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

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West Virginia Sky Drive. 1056. 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Fire channel 09. Debris fire. 43rd Avenue and Indian School Road. 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Fire channel 09.

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Fire 709, Western Fire, 6538, West Thomas Road. Heavy West 244, Battalion 3, Engine 925, Jet 225, Medical Response 40. Ladder 24, Engine 152, Engine 915, Battalion 161, and Drone 1. Fire Channel A9. Medic 133, and Ladder Tender 133. State exit. Park problem. 14,673, North Del West Boulevard. Medic 133, and Ladder Tender 133. State exit.

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Paydeck 7. Diabetic problem. 2118. East Elliott Road. Engine 277. Paydeck 7. Ladder 10 to 20. 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Ladder 10 to 20. Paydeck 8.

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K-Deck 8. Altered level of consciousness. 50. West Jefferson Street. 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K-Deck 8. Engine 930 and SQ-30. K-Deck 8. Fallen 3. 19th Avenue and Northern Avenue. 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K-Deck 6. Fallen 3. 2132. Northern Street. SQ-33. K-Deck 6. Call Rescue 19. K-Deck 8. Still person. Sky Harbor Airport Terminal 4S4 Concourse. Rescue 19. K-Deck 8. Engine 28. K-Deck 8. Unconscious person. 13th Street and Southern Avenue. Engine 28. K-Deck 8. K-Deck 8. Park problem. 1668 West Glendale Avenue. Engine 20. K-Deck 8. Special call rescue 9. K-Deck 8. Still person. 2325 North 9th Street. Rescue 9. K-Deck 8. LA 175, K-Deck 9, still person, 10,320, West McDowell Road, LA 175, K-Deck 9. Engine 305, fire channel 86, fire alarm indication, 14,384, West Maui Lane, engine 305, fire channel 86.

0: 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Next train, 8802, West Peoria Avenue. 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
1: Hey,
0: 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Hillperson, 10,320, West McDowell Road. Maricopa 175. Hey, deck 9.

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West Vineyard Road. Engine 57, Page 9. Route 305, and rescue 305. Page 6. Difficulty breathing. 14,302, West Becker Lane. Route 305, and rescue 305. 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Engine 575. Page 7. Park problem. 36,840, West Olivito Avenue. 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Page 7.

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Paydeck 8. 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Paydeck 8.

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Engine 161, K-9, park problem, 7600, West Roosevelt Street, engine 161, K-9. SU-17, and engine 61, K-8, still person, 7350, North 22nd Street, SU-17, and engine 61, K-8. Call the 8th street.

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Page 7. Altered level of consciousness. 1160. West Monterey Street. Engine 282. Page 7. Engine 254. Page 7. Injured person. 15606. South Gilbert Road. Engine 254. Page 7.

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Park problem. 808 East Missouri Avenue. Ladder tender 9. Pay deck 8. 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AOI. 5811 North 20th Street. 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
1: 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Hey, that's 9. Phil Burton. 7971, North 53rd Avenue, Maricopa 154, KDEC 9.

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Fire channel 86.

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K-2. Altered level of consciousness. 800. East Union Hill Drive. Rescue 45. K-2. Special call rescue 57. K-9. Animal bite. 3146. West Vineyard Road. Rescue 57. K-9. Special call rescue 918. K-8. Unconscious person. 15th Avenue and Rancho Drive. Rescue 918. K-8. And Maricopa 152, K-9. Difficulty breathing. 5368, West Belmont Avenue. Engine 151, and Maricopa 152, K-9.

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K-Deck 7. Altered level of consciousness. 1160. West Monterey Street. Medic 282. K-Deck 7.

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K-deck 9. Difficulty breathing. 3801, North 33rd Avenue. Engine 10. K-deck 9.

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KF6. Difficulty breathing. 2050. West Dunlap Avenue. Jet C930 and engine 30. KF6. Engine 153. KF6. 962. 63rd Avenue and Riviera Drive. Engine 153. KF6.

0: 1301, Battalion 301, Engine 131, Battalion 121, Ladder 195, Heavy Rescue 159, and Battalion 302. Fire Channel A3. Natural Gas East. 11340, West Bell Road. Engine 301, Battalion 301, Engine 131, Battalion 121, Ladder 195, Heavy Rescue 159, and Battalion 302. Fire Channel A3. Engine 286. Made to Fire Channel 4. Hillperson. 706. South St. Martin Drive. Engine 286. Made to Fire Channel 4. Rescue 194 and Engine 133. Paid exit. Heat related illness. 11375 North 99th Avenue. Yes, B-194, and Engine 133. Hey, that's it. Engine 1932, and Medic 131. Hey, that's it. Altered level of consciousness. 9970, West Royal Oak Road. Engine 1932, and Medic 131. Hey, that's it.
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Altered level of consciousness. 9970. Restore Illo Grove. Engine 133. Page at 6.

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K-Deck 9. Difficulty breathing. 3801 North 33rd Avenue. Rescue 15. K-Deck 9.

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KJ7, Silverton, 1875, West Fry Road. 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KJ7.

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Engine 16. K-Deck 8.

Heavy left, 241. Hey, left 6. First and down. Valley Road and I-17. Heavy left, 241. Hey, left 6.

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Page 7. Unconscious person. 40th Street and Greenway Road. Ladder tender 37. Page 7. Ladder tender 152. Page 9. Park problem. 7728. Westmont Delaware Avenue. Ladder tender 152. Page 9. Page 8, Phil Burton, 1745, East Cambridge Avenue, Engine 61, Page 8. Engine 1932, fire channel in 6, test electrical, 10,030, North 91st Avenue, Engine 1932, fire channel in 6,

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Hey, that's 9. Person down. 31st Avenue and Indian School Road. 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

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Payback 8.

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1: 6.
0: Ramp eastbound I-10 to the northbound 143, beef one to the fence of the ADOT yard. Could be a block to Cola, 93.

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Fire alarm indication. 11002, South 48th Street. 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

0: 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Medical response 151. K-Deck 6. And Rescue 908. 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
0: 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And Rescue 908. 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
2: Ocean 13-9, level 34 blocking, westbound 3206.
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Still person. 3322 South Mill Avenue. 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Fall injury. 6251 West Royal Palm Road. 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

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Payback 6.

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Altered level of consciousness. 10,484. 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

0: 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Engine 13, KDEC 8.
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1123. 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Altered level of consciousness. 11,568. West Ground Street. Engine 1123. State exit. Ladder tender 273. 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South George Drive. Ladder tender 273. 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Cage at 6. 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West Ground Street. Ladder 305. 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Engine 1, K-Deck 8, seizure, 230, South 12th Avenue. Engine 1, K-Deck 8. Engine 5, K-Deck 8, Silverton, 2034, North 43rd Street. 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

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Unconscious person, 3334, South George Drive. Medic 271. Page 7. Engine 602. Page 8. Fall injury, 5817.

0: 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Code F9. Jeff Payne, 5605, West Northern Avenue. Engine 151 and Maricopa 155. Code F9. Unconscious person, 19th Avenue and Van Buren Street. Engine 903, pay deck 8. Heavy left, please enter 41.
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0: 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Is it 40 to the next?
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Q35 and engine 45. 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

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Difficulty breathing. 9440, North 11th Avenue. Engine 7, 8F8. Engine 8, and rescue 908. K-Deck 8, still person, 1441, North 12th Street. Engine 8, and rescue 908. K-Deck 8. Quad 19, K-Deck 8, still person. Sky Harbor Airport Terminal 4S2 Engine 1540 and Maricopa 157, K-Deck 6. Altered level of consciousness, 8548, North 63rd Lane. Engine 1540 and Maricopa 157, K-Deck 6.

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0: 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Medic 133 and Engine 121. Hey, Deck 6. Fall injury. 13,801, North 107th Lane. Medic 133 and Engine 121. Hey, Deck 6.
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Hey, that's it. 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

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Codec 8. 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Codec 8. 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East Commission Boulevard. 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

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CH2. KDEX2. 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KDEX6. 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Mariposa 153 and Engine 159. KDEX6. And Rescue 19. KDEX 8. Park problem. Sky Harbor Airport Terminal 4S3 Concourse. 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And Rescue 19. KDEX 8. Special call Rescue 22. KDEX 8. 962. 2350. 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

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Payback 8.

0: 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Code exit. Seat related illness. 13985 West Grand Avenue. Ladder tender 332 and Meta 301. Regional Dispatch, AOA
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0: Altered level of consciousness, 9225 North 3rd Street. Engine, K-8.

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K-9. Minor ball injury. 2433. West Campbell Avenue. Engine 18. K-9. Engine 19. K-8. 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Sky Harbor Airport Terminal 4S2 Concourse. 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VS-276. 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K-2. 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Rescue 930. K-8. Special call Maricopa 171. K-9. Injured person. 12,115 West Van Buren Street. Maricopa 171. K-9.

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It's all. 825, West Broadway Road. Ladder Tender 22, K Deck 9. Central call rescue 33, K Deck 6. Diabetic problem. 8242, North Black Canyon Highway. Rescue 33, K Deck 6.

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Pay Netflix. Difficulty breathing. 13,640. North Plaza Del Rio Boulevard. 10 to 1932. 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

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K-Deck 8. Still person. 17,818. North Paradise Park Drive. Ladder tender 37. K-Deck 8.

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North 15th Drive. 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Code at 8. 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Fire channel 85.

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Page 7. Chest pain. 3177. West Chandler Boulevard. 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Page 7.

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Injured person. 2532. West Oxford Drive. Rescue Waiting. 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

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K-Deck 9. Assault. 825 West Broadway Road. 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K-Deck 9.

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Engine 13, K-Deck 8.

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Longdon 23, and Rescue 43, K-Deck 8, 962, I-10 at South 40th Street, westbound B-Sub, Engine 23, and Rescue 43, K-Deck 8,

0: 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Rescue 26. KDF 9.
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0: 22, K-Deck 9, abdominal pain, 234, West Southern Avenue, engine 22, K-Deck 9. Engine 925, fire panel A9, check lines down, 8041, West Weldon Avenue, engine 925, fire panel A9. LA-272, K-Deck 7, medical alarm, 1815, South Cutler Drive, LA-272, K-Deck 7. Special call engine 276, K-Deck 7, still person, 1815, South Cutler Drive, engine 276, K-Deck 7. Ladder tender 161, K-Deck 9, burn injury, 9897, West McDowell Road. Ladder tender 161, K-Deck 9.
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1: Copy. I'm working on getting it switched over right now for to attach. 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Adam for Nora Zero. 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
0: KDEC 9. Chief Battle 1, what we have reports of is a motorcycle down into the brush. Currently on the phone with Salem Fire advising we have engine 857-201 and AMR 201 responding with Chief Battle 4.
2: Still person, 815.
1: 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You can head into that.
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Difficulty due this. 19,920. North Denny Way. 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

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East 70 Home Road. 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

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West Sadler Street. 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

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Fire alarm indication. 20,047. North Crown Ridge Drive. 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Fire panel A6. 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K-6. 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West New Drive. 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K-6. 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

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East Witten. 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

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South 94th Street. 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

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Park problem. 4200 East Camelback Road. 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

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Difficulty breathing. 10,926. West Thunderbird Boulevard. 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Engine 38. Paydeck 8. Hillperson. 4847. 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Ladder Tender 12 and Rescue 11. 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Ladder Tender 12 and Rescue 11. 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Fire alarm indication. 2690 North Greenfield Road. 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

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Engine 27, fire channel 810.

Copy 208, traffic, westbound 202, stop

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2: 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Charles George Paul Tom Lee,
1: 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Engine 284. Altered level of consciousness. 825 South 94th Street. Medic 283. 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

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Fire channel A8. 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Engine 701, fire channel A9, fire alarm indication, 626, East Monroe Avenue, engine 701, fire channel A9. Engine 11, K-Deck 8, assault, 3601, East McDowell Road, engine 11, K-Deck 8.

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Play deck 9. Altered level of consciousness. 67th Avenue and Northview Avenue. Ladder Tender 152 and Maricopa 1503. Play deck 9. Special call SQ 22. 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

0: 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Diabetic problem. 7725 North 43rd Avenue. Medical Response 151, KDEC 9. KDEC 8. Heart problem. 7211 North 7th Street. Engine 30. KDEC 8. Engine 333. KDEC 6. And no medical. 13411 West Ballard Drive. Engine 333. KDEC 6. And that is 301, KDEC 6. Heat related illness. 13050, West Elm Street. Engine 301, and that is 301, KDEC 6. Engine 705, KDEC 6. Lockout.
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0: 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Hey, Dustin.
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0: 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KDEC 6.

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KDEF 9. Dial data problem. 7725 North 43rd Avenue. Rescue 26. 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Engine 1640. 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Station 159. Engine 1640. 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Rescue 21 and engine 6. KDEF 9. Difficulty breathing. 2403. 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Engine 905. KDEC 1. 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Station 32. 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KDEC 1.

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South 37th Drive. 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

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North 31st Avenue. 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

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Heat related illness. 4140 North 19th Avenue. 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Play deck 9.

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Payback 8. Heat related illness. 4205. North 7th Avenue. 10 to 9. Payback 8.

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Paid at 9. Heat related illness. 4140 North 19th Avenue. Rescue 18. Paid at 9.

0: Level of consciousness. 1709, South Chancery Lane. Engine 278. Hey, deck 7. Engine 28. Hey, deck 9. Abdominal pain. 7525, South Central Avenue. Engine 28. Hey, deck 9. Special call rescue 903. Hey, deck 9. Kill person. 2627, South 35th Avenue. Rescue 903. Hey, deck 9. Engine 29. Hey, deck 8. Fall injury. 402, South 40th Street. Engine 29. Hey, deck 8. Call crisis response 2. Hey, deck 6. Code 1911. West Carroll Lane. Crisis response 2. Hey, deck 6.
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South Gilbert Road. 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

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Engine 54, fire channel A9, fire alarm indication, 11130, West Devon Dyer Avenue, engine 54, fire channel A9.

Engine 49, 10 rescue 49, stage at 7, altered level of consciousness, 46 feet, and running gear fail. Engine 49, 10 rescue 49, stage at 7,

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Pay deck 9. Seize related illness. 4140, North 19th Avenue. 281. Pay deck 9.

0: copy.
1: Pedestrian on the 10 eastbound between Wild Horse Mountain and Sea Creek Road. Hispanic male, black pants, white shirt, and left. There's no vehicles nearby.
0: Just U 28, K-9. Okay, copy traffic, turn in.

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Paydeck 7. Person choking. 1845. East Secretariat Drive. Engine 277. Paydeck 7.

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Payback 8. Difficulty breathing. 3027. Beach to Pika Drive. Rescue 45. Payback 8.

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1: 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Altered level of consciousness. 1343, West Missouri Avenue. Medical response 18. Payback 8.

0: 1922, K-Deck 8, Panama Bight, 7440, South 7th Street, Engine 22, K-Deck 8. Ladder Tender 37, K-Deck 8, Unconscious Person, 18411, North Cave Creek Road, Ladder Tender 37, K-Deck 8.
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K-deck 9. Park problem. 600 North 96th Avenue. Ladder tender 161. K-deck 9.

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Just Payne, 10,750, West McDowell Road. Engine 172 and Maricopa 175. Paydeck 9.

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Page 7. Park problem. 5420. East Highway 32. Engine 343. Page 7.

Ladder Center 9. K-Deck 8. Altered level of consciousness. 3320. North 7th Avenue. Ladder Center 9. K-Deck 8. Special call medic 343. K-Deck 7. Heart problem. 5420. East Kaya 32. Medic 343. K-Deck 7. Special call rescue 26. K-Deck 9. Fall injury. 6725. North 35th Avenue. Rescue 26. K-Deck 9. Engine 702, K-Deck 9, allergic reaction, 3000, South Apache Road, Engine 702, K-Deck 9.

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Fire panel in 10. 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North Scottsdale Road. Engine 612. Fire panel A10. Special call rescue 15. Paydeck 9. Heat related illness. 4545. North Maryvale Parkway. Rescue 15. Paydeck 9.

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K-Deck 9. Allergic reaction. 3000. South Apache Road. 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K-Deck 9.

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K-Deck 9. 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

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K-Deck 9. Altered level of consciousness. 563 South 63rd Avenue. Engine 34. K-Deck 9.

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Page 7. 962. 43rd Lane and Jeffrey Highway. Engine 56. Page 7.

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Code exit. Ball injury. 8877. West Thunderwood Road. Engine 1932. Code exit. Engine 960. Payback 8. Bill Burson. 8955. North 19th Avenue. Engine 960. Payback 8. Special call rescue 962. 19th Avenue and Missouri Avenue. 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Payback 8. Response 933. 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North 28th Drive. 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

Ladder 10, K-9. Difficulty breathing. 2222, West Encanto Boulevard. Ladder 10, K-9.

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306, Kate Essex, fall injury, 18,124, west of E Lane, NG 306, Kate Essex,

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Payback 7. That's all. 2730, North Scottsdale Road. Engine 601.

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MD-157, K-6, abdominal pain, 5902, West Royal Farm Road, MD-157, K-6.

0: 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Seizure. 13,779, West Earl Drive. 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Paid at 9.
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Engine 39, K-Deck 9. Special call engine 174, K-Deck 9. Seizure, 13779, West Earl Drive. Engine 174, K-Deck 9. Engine 343, K-Deck 7. Difficulty breathing, 1145, West Baseline Road. Engine 343, K-Deck 7. Engine 61, K-Deck 8. Still person, 4724, North 20th Street. Engine 61, K-Deck 8. Engine 10, K-Deck 9. Altered level of consciousness, 3864, North 27th Avenue. Engine 10, K-Deck 9. Engine 1532, K-Deck 6. Chest pain, 4723, West 7th Drive. Engine 1532, K-Deck 6.

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West McDowell Road. 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
1: 2222, West Encanto Boulevard. Rescue 18, payback 9. Special call Maricopa 174, payback 9. Seizure. 13,779, West Earl Drive, Maricopa 174, KDEC 9. Special call Maricopa 152, KDEC 6, abdominal pain, 5902, West Royal Farm Road, Maricopa 152, KDEC 6. Ladder tender 133, KDEC 6, abdominal pain, 13,041, North Del West Boulevard. Ladder tender 133, KDEC 6. Engine 60, fire channel 85, vehicle fire, I-17 at West Peoria Avenue, northbound off Earn.
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0: Hey,
1: North Scottsdale Road. Medic 275. KDEC 7. Ladder 305, KDEC 9, diabetic problem, 16,139, North 137th Drive. Ladder 305, KDEC 9. Engine 334, and medic 333, KDEC 9, Silverton, El Mirage and Happy Valley Road. Engine 334, and medic 333, KDEC 9. Ladder tender 22, KDEC 9, check welfare, 10, West Broadway Road, ladder tender 22, KDEC 9. Special call rescue 8, KDEC 8, Silverton, 210, West Roosevelt Street, rescue 8, KDEC 8. Engine 935, KDEC 8, fall injury, 16,025, North Cape Creek Road. Engine 935, KDEC 8. KDEC 7, difficulty breathing, 1145, West Baseline Road. KDEC 7.
0: Titan 31, what's the additional 33 traffic?
2: Now you go through it, you're updating it right now. Came in. So it's put into the traffic action. Now it's a truck on fire in front of the zoo. A single vehicle fire. Notes are nothing writing. If the notes are correct, this might be a natural LP gas vehicle.
1: Engine 40, KDEC 6, alert to reaction. 3816, North 83rd Avenue, Engine 40, KDEC 6.
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Page 7. Park problem. 12,844. North Paradise Village Parkway West. Rescue 47. Page 7. Ladder tender 273. Page 7. Seizure. US 60 at South Aurora Road westbound east of. Ladder tender 273. Page 7.

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K-8.

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Ladder tender 24, K-Deck 9.

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Special call Mariposa 153, KDEC 6, 962, 67th Avenue and Union Hill Drive, Mariposa 153, KDEC 6.

0: 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Difficulty breathing.
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0: 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Lockout, 8259. 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

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Price is fair. 27th Avenue and Lower 01. CH3. KW2. Boulevard South, Engine 341, KDEX 7. Medical response 70, fire settled 86, red line ground, 11,023, North 22nd Avenue. Medical response 70, fire settled 86. MD 918. KDEC 8, Overdose, 1780, West Missouri Avenue, Engine 918, KDEC 8.

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KDEX 6. Difficulty breathing. 13,840. North Desert Harbor Drive. Rescue 193. KDEX 6. Engine 25. KDEX 9. Phil Burton. 3815. North 50th Avenue. Engine 25. KDEX 9. Engine 43, KDEX 6. Ball injury, 14,852, North 24th Drive. Engine 42, KDEX 6. 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Difficulty breathing, 611, West Indian School Road. 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

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Engine 903, K-Deck 8. 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Engine 5, K-Deck 8. LA-175, K-Deck 9, check welfare, 44, South 3rd Avenue, LA-175, K-Deck 9.

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Page 6. 952. 91st Avenue at Lake Pleasant Parkway. Rescue 1922. Page 6.

0: 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K-Deck 9. Phil Burson. 44. South 3rd Avenue. Maricopa 174. K-Deck 9.
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Engine 915. En route Q34. 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North 51st Avenue. Engine 915. En route Q34. K-Deck 9.

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Hey, that's it. 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

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West North 462. Ladder 10 to 152. 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

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Paydeck 6. Fall injury. 3202. 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

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Engine 273, KX7. Engine 18, KDEC 8, overdose, stage for PD. 744, West Camelback Road. Engine 18, KDEC 8. Ladder 155, KDEC 6, Hill Burton, 6364, West Pontiac Drive. Ladder 155, KDEC 6. Special call SC50, KDEC 6, Hill Burton, 22,334, North 29th Drive. SC50, KDEC 6. Special call Maricopa 156, KDEC 6, altered level of consciousness, 6364, West Pontiac Drive, Maricopa 156, KDEC 6.

Kaiser's response 8. Hey, Daku. Is this PD? 5701, West McDowell Road. Kaiser's response 8. Hey, Daku. Unconscious person, 5001, North 11th Avenue, Jeff Q. 18, K-8.

0: Central call rescue 40. Hey, that's it. 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Rescue 40. Hey, that's it. Engine 301, and that is 301. Hey, that's it. Just paid. 17,334, North 114th Drive. Engine 301, and that is 301. Hey, that's it.
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Hey, that's it. Code 17618, North Lime Rock Drive. Engine 132, and that is 131. Hey, that's it.

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Page exit. Still person. 6831. West St. Catherine Avenue. Rescue 58. Page exit.

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K deck 8. Difficulty breathing. 1601 East Van Buren Street. Heavy left seat tender 8. K deck 8. Engine 304. Fire channel 06. Fire alarm indication. 25,441 North 163rd Drive. Engine 304. Fire channel 06. Engine 207. K deck 7. Silverton. 2647 North El Dorado Place. Engine 207. K deck 7.

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Unconscious person, 16th Street and Indian School Road. 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Person down, 2nd Street and Taylor Street. Engine 1, Kodak 8.

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Page next 7. Heat related illness. 115, East Baseline Road. Medic 278. Page next 7. Special call rescue 8. K-Deck 8. Difficulty breathing. 1601, East Van Buren Street. Rescue 8. K-Deck 8. Engine 20. K-Deck 8. Minor ball injury. 1006, West Roby Avenue. Engine 20. K-Deck 8.

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Still person. 2647. North El Dorado Place. 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Paycheck 7.

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Hey, deck 8. Assault. 19th Avenue and Dunlap Avenue. Rescue 930. Hey, deck 8.

0: 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I-17 at West Thomas Road, northbound off ramp. 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NRS 2303. 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

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Italian 701. 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Italian 321. Engine 702. Medical response 702. 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Italian 702. 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Italian 321. 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

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Heat related illness. 13,943, North 91st Avenue. Engine 1932. Paid at 6.

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K-8. Still person. 19th Avenue and Bethany Home Road. Rescue 26. K-8.

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K-deck 9. Altered level of consciousness. 1617 North 45th Avenue. Rescue 15. K-deck 9.

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Abdominal faint. 7952 North 43rd Avenue. Medical response 151 and Maricopa 155. Plate F9.

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Fire channel A5. 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North Parkview Place. Engine 305 and rescue 305. KJ6.

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0: 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North 94th Drive. 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South 11th Avenue. Rescue 1. 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
1: Yeah, you can see. This is a Leo, not 8 on. I'm not talking to you. I'm talking to the

0: Ladder 10, NRESQ 3, K-9, 962, I-10 at North 35th Avenue, westbound east of Ladder 10, NRESQ 3, K-9. Engine 131, K-6, 962, Bell Road and Boswell Boulevard. Engine 131, K-6. Special call rescue 27, K-8, abdominal pain, 14,014, North 32nd Street. Rescue 27, K-8.
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0: 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West Castle Rock Drive. Engine 331. Page exit. Engine 22. Page deck 8. Fall injury. 7126. South 8th Street. Engine 22. Page deck 8.
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0: also call SB903, KDEC 8, Hillperson, 1326, North Central Avenue, SB903, KDEC 8. Engine 20, KDEC 8, 962, Central Avenue and Northern Avenue. Engine 20, KDEC 8. Engine 57, KDEC 8. Part problem, 821, East Desert Drive North. Engine 57, KDEC 8. Engine 17, KDEC 8. Poison ingestion, 4711, North 15th Street. Engine 17, KDEC 8. Special call rescue 74, KDEC 8. Fall injury, 1122, East Liberty Lane. Rescue 74, KDEC 8.
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Diabetic problem. 4830 East Virginia Avenue. SQ-13 and ladder tender 12. K-Deck 8. Engine 8. K-Deck 8. Injured person. 3rd Street and Roosevelt Street. Engine 8. K-Deck 8. Ladder tender 4. K-Deck 8. Person down. 313 East Roulette Street. Ladder tender 4. K-Deck 8.

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Altered level of consciousness. 13619, North 94th Drive. 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Engine 174, Engine 183, Italian 181, Italian 171, Ladder 175, and Engine 171. Fire Channel A9. 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Fire Channel. Engine 133, page 6. 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

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K-deck 9. Back problem. 4303. South 19th Avenue. 9. 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K-deck 2.

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0: Battalion 4, heavy rescue 41, ending 41. Ladder 33, car 957 north, and car 957 south. Fire channel 85, natural gas leak. 17,631, North 25th Avenue. Battalion 4, heavy rescue 41, engine 41, rescue 42. Engine 33, ladder 33, car 957 north, and car 957 south. Fire channel 85.
1: 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KDEC 9.

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Hey, deck 8. No person. 313. East Roulette Street. Rescue 908. Hey, deck 8.

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KDEC 9. Snake removal. AOI. 2701. South 263rd Drive. Medical response 702. KDEC 9. Engine 35. KDEC 8. Overdose. 1631. East Charleston Avenue. Engine 35. KDEC 8.

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Special call rescue 57. 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Hey, that's it. Engine 575. 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Engine 575. KDEC 7.

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North Lake Pleasant Road.

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Engine 30, and Rescue 930, K-Deck 6. 962 involving a bicycle, 8033, North 27th Avenue. Engine 30, and Rescue 930, K-Deck 6. 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

0: 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No pedestrians on this off ramp. I'll continue eastbound and see if I can find the Suburban.
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2: 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Engine 154, K-6. 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K-7, Fall injury. Alma School Road and Southeast Street. Meta 283. K-Deck 7. Special call SQ 61. K-Deck 8. Heat related illness. 2441 East Paramount Avenue. SQ 61. K-Deck 8. Difficulty breathing. 5706, North 37th Avenue. Engine 26. K-9. Engine 2. K-8. Altered level of consciousness. 9th Avenue and Buchanan Street. Engine 2. K-8.
3: Avenue. Engine 23. K-8.

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Hey, that's it. Difficulty breathing. 10,920, west Santa Fe Drive. Engine 133, 10 rescue 139. Hey, that's it.

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Engine 930. 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

0: 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Difficulty breathing. 6706, North 37th Avenue. Rescue 26, KDEF 9. Special call DHQ, KDEF 6, heat related illness, 8901, North Black Canyon access.
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Engine 21, Hay Deck 9.

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